80s at 8 on the Night Shift. And coming up on Night Shift Nostalgia, how the kids' wish list compares this holiday season to one in 1985. It's a little different, a little more high tech, but worse. 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

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No.

the new U2 album coming out in November, and that will feature the final recording ever from Dolly Parton. Bono said he has trouble listening to it now because it means so much to him. It's out in November, new U2 album, and a tour to follow in early 2027. Yay. U2 right now, 80s at 8.

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1: Well, the Speak and Spell, that was our first screen from Texas Instruments, right? That's why we're so smart. The Speak and Spell, it told us when we were incorrect. And now the kids could use a little help with the spelling, honestly, right? We didn't use numbers in there. What else? 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

on the Etch-A-Sketch. Me neither. I drew a line successfully one time. And the Mr. Frosty snow cone maker. Remember that? And the snow cone ingredients came out of his belly, I think, and it had fruit flavors. Anyway, interesting Christmas gifts, throwbacks from the 80s. 80s at 8 on the night shift.

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1: And now your weather update for the Berkshires. Mostly clear tonight, lows around 43. Mostly sunny tomorrow, highs near 61. Mostly clear tomorrow night, lows around 39. Sunny skies on Saturday, highs near 63. Partly cloudy skies Saturday night, lows around 46. Mostly cloudy skies Sunday, highs near 66. Showers Sunday night, lows around 53. Mostly cloudy on Columbus Day, highs near 67. And mostly cloudy Monday night, lows around 51. For the forecast anytime, download our station app. That's your weather update for the Berkshires.
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80s at 8 on the night shift. So the kids are supposed to make a wish list now. Their holiday wish list should be turned in October, so we have plenty of time to plan and budget and maybe order. We ordered my daughter a bass guitar kit from overseas last year. It took till February, I'm not kidding you, to come in. So maybe there's something to that. Go ahead and have them turn that wish list in now, and we'll prep and plan and budget and not stress about finding stuff. Win some cash. More fun holiday season. $25,000 cash blast returns tomorrow at 8:20.

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Joel said he's doing okay. He's feeling okay after surgery to relieve pressure on his brain. He has hydrocephalus and dealt with balance issues and hearing issues. And he's still impacted by those issues, but doing better. So that's some good news for Billy Joel fans. And we'll keep you updated on Billy Joel inside our app and on our website. 80s at 8 on the night shift.

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Shift is on. I'm Jen Austin. The best pop culture year in the history of ever. They're saying 2003. I guess it was a big year for Britney. She's coming up next. Oops, I did it again. Tiffany's on the way, too. 87 was a good year. We have the 80s at 8 every weeknight.

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1: And now your weather update for the Berkshires. Mostly clear tonight, lows around 43. Mostly sunny tomorrow, highs near 61. Mostly clear tomorrow night, lows around 39. Sunny skies on Saturday, highs near 63. Partly cloudy skies Saturday night, lows around 46. Mostly cloudy skies Sunday, highs near 66. Showers Sunday night, lows around 53. Mostly cloudy on Columbus Day, highs near 67. And mostly cloudy Monday night, lows around 51. For the forecast anytime, download our station app. That's your weather update for the Berkshires.
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0: Around 9:50 with me, Jesse Stewart, on WSBS. When it's time, grab the phone and be lucky caller number 13, and you'll win. 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

0: now your weather update for the Berkshires. Mostly clear tonight, lows around 43. Mostly sunny tomorrow, highs near 61. Mostly clear tomorrow night, lows around 39. Sunny skies on Saturday, highs near 63. Partly cloudy skies Saturday night, lows around 46. Mostly cloudy skies Sunday, highs near 66. Showers Sunday night, lows around 53. Mostly cloudy on Columbus Day, highs near 67. And mostly cloudy Monday night, lows around 51. For the forecast anytime, download our station app. That's your weather update for the Berkshires.
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So a 10-day vacation, eating and drinking and just talking about Florida sounds pretty good. It's a 10-day paid vacation, and they pay you $10,000. It's St. Pete Clearwater making the rounds on the web for this opportunity. I think you can apply between now and October 22nd and make all that money having fun in Florida. That's a pretty cool side hustle. Happens in early November.

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dating apps. I like to check in with you periodically. I'm on again, off again, and I've been off for a couple of years, so take my time getting back on there. 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

and they let strangers play Cupid. 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OMD right now if you leave on the night shift.

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1: And now your weather update for the Berkshires. Mostly clear tonight, lows around 43. Mostly sunny tomorrow, highs near 61. Mostly clear tomorrow night, lows around 39. Sunny skies on Saturday, highs near 63. Partly cloudy skies Saturday night, lows around 46. Mostly cloudy skies Sunday, highs near 66. Showers Sunday night, lows around 53. Mostly cloudy on Columbus Day, highs near 67. And mostly cloudy Monday night, lows around 51. For the forecast anytime, download our station app. That's your weather update for the Berkshires.
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tips on picking out the perfect pumpkin. You got to knock on it, right? Make sure it sounds hollow, just like the watermelon during the summertime. Make sure the pumpkin during the fall sounds hollow. That'll be a good one. And look for no soft spots. That goes without saying. Could be a little iffy if it's been damaged by frost. But good luck at the pumpkin patch. And you probably need more money because those pumpkins can cost, what, $50 for the big ones. So win money, $25,000 cash blast tomorrow morning, 8:20.

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2: The state is putting $31 million toward improving rail infrastructure in Pittsfield, a move local officials say could make Berkshire Flyer service more reliable and lay the groundwork for expanded passenger rail in the Berkshires. The Berkshire Eagle reports Governor Maura Healey announced yesterday that the Massachusetts Department of Transportation has committed the funds as part of its 2027-2031 capital investment plan. This investment comes alongside Amtrak receiving $2 billion in federal funding for passenger rail service improvements, including for lines like the Berkshire Flyer. The $31 million investment will be used to improve both the access and the reliability of the Berkshire Flyer. And the head of the North Adams Housing Authority has resigned her position, capping weeks of tumult and finger-pointing between tenants and the agency. According to the Berkshire Eagle, Jennifer Hone stepped down yesterday as executive director, effective immediately, according to Lee Ukta, chair of the Housing Authority's Board of Commissioners. Ukta said, quote, she dedicated 24 years of her life to this. We wish her well in her next endeavors, unquote. Hone did not immediately respond to requests for Ukta said the board is working on a plan to address Hone's departure, and interim director has not been named. Hone was under pressure from tenants who said drug activity and other concerns have made them increasingly uneasy in their homes. Housing officials have said they are working to address illegal activity and safety issues, while city leaders acknowledge the concerns but say their ability authority is an independent agency.
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3: ABC News, I'm Sherry Preston. The Nobel Peace Prize has just been awarded to former UN Human Rights Chief Navi Pillay. She served as a judge on the International Court of Justice and has been recognized for her efforts to promote peace and international law. ICE officers shooting a man in New York City during an operation, Police Commissioner Jessica Tisch.
4: The individual who was shot has been identified as 28-year-old Oscar Belgal. He has two prior arrests in New York City, one for robbery in 2023, in which he pleaded guilty to fourth-degree grand larceny and received 5 years probation, and one for criminal sale of a controlled substance in 2025, which is still pending.
3: A five-year-old child was in the car with him when it happened. Mayor Zoran Mamdani is calling for ICE to leave the city. Hurricane Isaias bearing down on the Florida panhandle. Parts of the Alabama coast and Pensacola, Florida, expecting winds of up to 100 miles an hour and lots of rain and lots of storm surge. This is ABC News.
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Hey, it's Xander Walton from the LP Adams Lumberyard in Dalton, Mass. I hope everyone's having a good fall so far, but it is getting to the point of fall where the cost-benefit analysis doesn't quite add up. Personally, fall is my favorite season, the foliage, apple orchards, sweatshirt weather, but as I write this in the morning, it's currently 36 degrees, the leaves are off the trees, and apple picking days are few and far between. Basically, it's getting

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1: Forecast for today. You made it. Finally, Friday. Some patchy fog, obviously, early this morning. Otherwise, sunny, nice start to the weekend. 62 for a high today. Some more patchy fog tonight. Otherwise, mostly clear. 36, the overnight low. Tomorrow, some morning fog and also patchy frost. Otherwise, mostly sunny, 62. And Sunday, we got showers likely for at least the afternoon. Otherwise, mostly cloudy, high near 62. Right now, we are at 42 degrees in Pittsfield. It is 44 in North Adams. And it is your morning wake up on a finally Friday. Bob Marley and the Wailers, it's jamming. Whoopi FM.

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The Berkshire's greatest hits of the 80s, 90s, and more.

Solo Go Go, Belinda Carlisle. Heaven is a place on earth. Morning wake up, Berkshire's greatest hits of the 80s, 90s, and more will be FM. It is the 9th of October. Looking back on this day in history, way back 1635, Rhode Island founder and religious dissident Roger Williams is banished from the Massachusetts Bay Colony. In 1936, the Hoover Dam begins transmitting electricity to Los Angeles. 1942, Chicago bootlegger Roger the Terrible Toohey escapes from Illinois' Stateville prison by climbing the guards tower. 1946, The Iceman Cometh by Eugene O'Neill opens on Broadway. 1963, on this date, a landslide in Italy leads to the deaths of more than 2,000 people when it causes a sudden and massive wave of water to overwhelm a dam. 1967, Che Guevara is executed. 1974, Oskar Schindler, credited with saving 1,200 Jews during the Holocaust, dies. 1975, Andrei Sakharov wins the Nobel Peace Prize. 1988, the German engineer Felix Wankel, the inventor of a rotary engine that will be used in race cars, dies. 1992, on this date, a meteorite crashes into a Chevy Malibu in Peekskill, New York. And 2004, on this date, Afghans make history by holding their first ever direct presidential election. More than 10 million went to the polls.

0: citing security concerns, and 41% of the voters were women. And that's this day in history.
1: The choice is easy. Trust the folks at Cars.
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0: ZZ Top, Sharp Dressed Man, Morning Wake Up, Finally Friday. Greatest hits of the 80s, 90s, and more, Whoopi FM. And being that it is Friday, normally next hour we would be having John Peralt of the Berkshire Humane Society joining us, but John is away, so we will definitely see him next Friday. But with that said, we'll still do your Misty Moonlight movie trivia contest, final for the week. Our final break next hour, right around 7:50, so we can still give away that $15 gift card to your breakfast fix since 96, the Misty Moonlight Diner, before our once-a-month guest shows up, 8 o'clock. It's Meg Sanders, Can of Provisions, our once-a-month cannabis conversation, where, funnily enough, we hardly even talk about cannabis, but looking forward to that. 8:20, we'll have your first three-digit win cash code of the day. 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
2: The state is putting $31 million toward improving rail infrastructure in Pittsfield, a move local officials say could make Berkshire Flyer service more reliable and lay the groundwork for expanded passenger rail in the Berkshires. The Berkshire Eagle reports Governor Maura Healey announced yesterday that the Massachusetts Department of Transportation has committed the funds as part of its 2027-2031 capital investment plan. This investment comes alongside Amtrak receiving $2 billion in federal funding for passenger rail service improvements, including for lines like the Berkshire Flyer. The $31 million investment will be used to improve both the access and the reliability of the Berkshire Flyer. And the head of the North Adams Housing Authority has resigned her position, capping weeks of tumult and finger-pointing between tenants and the agency. According to the Berkshire Eagle, Jennifer Hone stepped down yesterday as executive director, effective immediately, according to Lee Ukta, chair of the Housing Authority's Board of Commissioners. Ukta said, quote, she dedicated 24 years of her life to this. We wish her well in her next endeavors, unquote. Hone did not immediately respond to requests for Ukta said the board is working on a plan to address Hone's departure. An interim director has not been named. Hone was under pressure from tenants who said drug activity and other concerns have made them increasingly uneasy in their homes. Housing officials have said they are working to address illegal activity and safety issues, while city leaders acknowledge the concerns but say their authority is an independent agency.
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3: ABC News, I'm Sherry Preston. The Nobel Peace Prize has just been awarded to former UN Human Rights Chief Nabi Pillay. She served as a judge on the International Court of Justice and has been recognized for her efforts to promote peace and international law. ICE officers shooting a man in New York City during an operation, Police Commissioner Jessica Tisch.
4: The individual who was shot has been identified as 28-year-old Oscar Belgal. He has two prior arrests in New York City, one for robbery in 2023, in which he pleaded guilty to fourth-degree grand larceny and received 5 years probation, and one for criminal sale of a controlled substance in 2025, which is still pending.
3: A five-year-old child was in the car with him when it happened. Mayor Zoran Mamdani is calling for ICE to leave the city. Hurricane Isaias bearing down on the Florida Panhandle, parts of the Alabama coast and Pensacola, Florida, expecting winds of up to 100 miles an hour and lots of rain and lots of storm surge. This is ABC News.
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0: Taking a look at sports division series and the baseball playoffs. Guardians once again beat the White Sox 9-5. So that series tied up 2 games each. Thursday night football last night, Buccaneers finally got a win, beating the Cowboys 24-16 on the ice. Bruins successful, beating the Mammoth 6-1. The Islanders over the Blackhawks 4-1. Stars shut out the Sabres 4-0. And it was the Senators over the Flyers 2-1.
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0: Your forecasts, once we get rid of that patchy fog out there, going to be a nice sunny day today, 62. Good start to the weekend. Patchy fog rolling in tonight, otherwise mostly clear, low 36. Starting off tomorrow with patchy fog and patchy frost, otherwise mostly sunny, 62 for a high. And then mostly cloudy Sunday till sometime in the afternoon, showers likely, but a high 62. We are still 42 in Pittsfield, now 43 in North Adams. Back to your morning wake up, 6:35. And Bobby Brown, Berkshire's greatest hits of the 80s, 90s, and more, Whoopi FM.

0: That's All Star, your morning wake up, and the Berkshire's greatest hits of the 80s, 90s, and more. Whoopie FM, as I say, around this time every Friday. There's a lot going on this weekend, so we'll try and get as much promoted as we can in between contests, guests, etc. The Peru Church is holding its annual two-day Mountain Market Craft Fair. And listen, can't ask for better fall weather. It's happening later today, 4 till 8 p.m., and it's happening tomorrow, 9 a.m. till 3 p.m. It's at 3 East Main Road in Peru. Admission is free. 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Tomorrow, we'll feature beef stew at noon and a wood raffle drawing at 2:30 p.m. And there is an open snack bar available today and tomorrow, the two-day Mountain Market Craft Fair with the Peru Church. If it's happening in the Berkshires, you'll hear about it. I'm Whoopi F.
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0: Stevie Wonder Child, Superstition. Morning wake up in the Berkshire's greatest hits of the 80s, 90s, and more. Whoopie FM. Something else going on this weekend. Tomorrow and Sunday, weather might not be great on Sunday, at least later in the day. So you might be able to get some of it in. Berkshire Botanical Garden holding its annual Harvest Festival. Again, tomorrow and Sunday, both days, 10 a.m. to 5 p.m. The weekend will feature live music, regional food and craft vendors, gardening demonstrations, and plenty of family activities, including pony rides, a hay maze, petting zoo, and square dancing. 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That's a whole lot of vendors will offer food, crafts, art, farm products, plants, and other goods. The festival will also include a plant sale and educational programs for gardeners of all experience levels. A highlight of the weekend is going to be the Scarecrow Walk and Design Contest, featuring an imaginative display of scarecrows along the garden's Daylily Walk. Festival attendees will judge the entries with prizes awarded to the first and second place winners. Great price, too. $15 for adults for admission. 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The parking is also free in adjacent fields. Pets, except for registered service dogs, are not permitted. 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
4: Once again, checking out sports regional action for hockey. Last night, Bruins took care of the Mammoth 6-1. Islanders over the Blackhawks 4-1. Stars shut out the Buffalo Sabres 4-0. And it was the Senators on top of the Flyers 2-1. Thursday night football, Bucks beat the boys 24-16. And division series in baseball playoffs, Guardians beat the White Sox 9-5. That series now tied at 2 games apiece.
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4: Forecast, nice start to the weekend today. Some patchy fog out there, at least up until 8 a.m. thereabouts. Otherwise, sunny today, 62. Mostly clear tonight, low 36.

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The Berkshire's greatest hits of the 80s, 90s, and more.

owner of a lonely heart. Morning wake up on a finally Friday. Berkshire's greatest hits of the 80s, 90s, and more. Can find them all right here. Whoopee FM Beer Lovers. I know a lot of people have been waiting for this. The second annual Monterey Grain Festival is going to be held today, tomorrow and Sunday at the Monterey Community Center, 468 Main Road. Tomorrow features Bread Camp at 1 p.m. and Liquid Bread, a beer talk and tasting with Sarah Rial of Hot Plate Brewing in Pittsfield. That's at 5 p.m. And a limited edition beer made with Monterey-grown grain will be featured. The tasting is obviously for those 21 and older. Registration is required, and a $10 donation is suggested. Also at 5, Baker Sarah North of Found Bread in Mill River will sell fresh focaccia by the slice. Sunday's activities include butter aerobics at 11:30 a.m., a community bread bake at noon, and a potluck stew lunch at 1 p.m., followed by the Silver Ladle Award at 2 p.m., and Sunday activities

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0: Billy Idol, that's Moni Moni, your morning wake up in the Berkshire's greatest hit to the 80s, 90s, and more. Whoopi FM. I know I mentioned this last hour, but if you slept in a little bit, I'll mention it again. Next hour, Meg Sanders joining us from Canna Provisions, our once a month cannabis conversation with Meg. Just a fantastic guest. Always great to chat with her. Nonetheless, even though it is during that hour, we will still have your first three-digit cash code around 8:20. Your chance to win $25,000. Tell me you couldn't use that. I mean, or even a $250. I could, a $250 daily prize, but yeah, 25 grand, the grand prize. 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More cash codes you enter, better your chances of winning that $25,000. 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We'll do your Misty Moonlight movie trivia contest. All right. A bingo fundraiser benefiting the students at St. Mary's School in Lee is going to be held tomorrow at the school, 115 Orchard Street. Doors open at 12:30. Games beginning at 1:45 p.m., but players must be 18 or older. The event will feature charitable lottery games, cash, door prizes, and a 50-50 raffle. Also, refreshments will be available. Basic entry is $10, but for more info, 413-243-1079. 243-1079. If it's happening in the Berkshires, you'll hear about it on Whoopi FM.
1: 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Megan, for someone who has always thought about getting into healthcare, what exactly is the practical nursing program at McCann all about?
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2: The state is putting $31 million toward improving rail infrastructure in Pittsfield, a move local officials say could make Berkshire Flyer service more reliable and lay the groundwork for expanded passenger rail in the Berkshires. The Berkshire Eagle reports Governor Maura Healey announced yesterday that the Massachusetts Department of Transportation has committed the funds as part of its 2027-2031 capital investment plan. This investment comes alongside Amtrak receiving $2 billion in federal funding for passenger rail service improvements, including for lines like the Berkshire Flyer. The $31 million investment will be used to improve both the access and the reliability of the Berkshire Flyer. And the head of the North Adams Housing Authority has resigned her position, capping weeks of tumult and finger-pointing between tenants and the agency. According to the Berkshire Eagle, Jennifer Hone stepped down yesterday as executive director, effective immediately, according to Lee Ukta, chair of the Housing Authority's Board of Commissioners. Ukta said, quote, "She dedicated 24 years of her life to this. We wish her well in her next endeavors," unquote. Hone did not immediately respond to requests for Ukta said the board is working on a plan to address Hone's departure, and interim director has not been named. Hone was under pressure from tenants who said drug activity and other concerns have made them increasingly uneasy in their homes. Housing officials have said they are working to address illegal activity and safety issues, while city leaders acknowledge the concerns but say their ability authority is an independent agency.
1: That's the latest from the Berkshire News Network.
3: ABC News, I'm Sherry Preston. Protests in New York overnight over the ICE-involved shooting of a man in the city's Marble Hill neighborhood. DHS says ICE officers shot and injured a man in the country illegally. Mayor Zoran Mamdani.
4: New York City will not stand by while ICE agents shoot New Yorkers. And we will not back down from the demand that so many, including myself, have put forward time and again. This is an agency that must be abolished.
3: That supersized El Nino and its warmer waters in the Gulf helping fuel approaching Hurricane Isaias. It's grown to a Category 2 storm with 100-mile-an-hour winds, but is expected to weaken a bit before making landfall overnight near Pensacola, Florida. Former UN Human Rights Chief Navi Pillay, a judge on the International Court of Justice, today awarded the Nobel Peace Prize. And former Prince Andrew awarded £302,000, about $413,000, for surrendering his lease on the grounds of Windsor Castle. This is ABC News.
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5: Forecast, still some patchy fog out there this morning, but that will go away soon and sunny. 62 today. Tonight, mostly clear, lets the cold in. 36, the overnight low. Tomorrow, another nice weekend day. Some patchy fog and patchy frost to start the morning. Otherwise, mostly sunny. Again, high 62 and temperature near 62 on Sunday, but Sunday, not a great day. Showers likely for the afternoon, otherwise mostly cloudy. So, but we are slowly warming back up. It's now 41 degrees in Pittsfield, 42 right now, North Adams. Morning wake up coming up. Birthdays for the 9th of October. 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
0: 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Oscar-winning filmmaker Guillermo del Toro. Pan's Labyrinth, The Shape of Water, Devil's Backbone, Mimic, Blade 2, Crimson Peak. He's 62. British singer-songwriter PJ Harvey, 57 today. Media personality Sharon Osbourne, 74. Monk himself, actor Tony Shalhoub, also Wings, Men in Black, Big Night, Barton Fink, Galaxy Quest, 13 Ghosts, 72 years old. Actor Jacob Batalon, probably most famous as Ned Leeds, Peter Parker's best friend in the Spider-Man franchise. He's 30. Actor Scott Bakula, Quantum Leap, Star Trek Enterprise, NCIS New Orleans. He's 72. Actor Tyler James Williams, who played Chris Rock on Everybody Hates Chris, also The Walking Dead. He's 34. Zachary Ty Bryan, who was Brad Taylor on Home Improvement, also was in The Fast and the Furious, Tokyo Drift. He's 45. Actor, comedian, game show host John O'Hurley. He was Jay Peterman on Seinfeld. Also voiced King Neptune on SpongeBob SquarePants. And he was the host of Family Feud from 2006 through 2010. He's 71. Brandon Routh, who played the Man of Steel in Superman Returns from 2006. Also Scott Pilgrim versus the World, the TV show Chuck. He's 47. Actor, comedian Robert Wall. Yeah, TV's Arliss, Hollywood Nights, Tim Burton's The First Batman with Michael Keaton, Bull Durham, Good Morning Vietnam. He's 74, and sadly, a day some people still haven't gotten over, myself included, no longer with us, legendary musician John Lennon, who died 1980 from gunshot wounds. From Mark David Chapman, at 40 years old, would have been 85 today, John Lennon. Happy birthday, one and all. 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The dog days of summer are behind us, but you bet the best dog days of fall are here. If you're looking for a place for your pet to stay and play, check out the Animal Inn, Hubbard Avenue in...
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0: 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First correct caller at 458-1001 wins. Here's your question. What 1983 movie was adapted from Tom Wolfe's best-selling book about the beginnings of the U.S. space program? And what a cast. Dennis Quaid, Ed Harris, Scott Glenn, Sam Shepard, Jeff Goldblum, Fred Ward, that's just to name a few. What 1983 movie was adapted from Tom Wolfe's best-selling book about the beginnings of the U.S. space program? Looking for the name of the movie. So if you think you know it, give me a buzz. 458-1001. Good luck. Whoopi.
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3: Back with an answer and a winner for our Misty Moonlight Movie Trivia Contest this morning. The question was, what 1983 movie was adapted from Tom Wolfe's best-selling book about the beginnings of the U.S. space program? The answer, The Right Stuff. Dave from Pittsfield knew it. He was the first correct caller. He gets that $15 Misty Moonlight Diner gift certificate to have a meal on us at your breakfast fix since 96. Nice job, Dave. That's it for this week. Your next contest coming up Monday morning. Here's Alanis, Whoopi FM.

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1: The state is putting $31 million toward improving rail infrastructure in Pittsfield, a move local officials say could make Berkshire Flyer service more reliable and lay the groundwork for expanded passenger rail in the Berkshires. The Berkshire Eagle reports Governor Maura Healey announced yesterday that the Massachusetts Department of Transportation has committed the funds as part of its 2027-2031 capital investment plan. This investment comes alongside Amtrak receiving $2 billion in federal funding for passenger rail service improvements, including for lines like the Berkshire Flyer. The $31 million investment will be used to improve both the access and the reliability of the Berkshire Flyer. And the head of the North Adams Housing Authority has resigned her position, capping weeks of tumult and finger-pointing between tenants and the agency. According to the Berkshire Eagle, Jennifer Hone stepped down yesterday as executive director, effective immediately, according to Lee Ukta, chair of the Housing Authority's Board of Commissioners. Ukta said, quote, she dedicated 24 years of her life to this. We wish her well in her next endeavors, unquote. Hone did not immediately respond to requests, for Ukta said the board is working on a plan to address Hone's departure. An interim director has not been named. Hone was under pressure from tenants who said drug activity and other concerns have made them increasingly uneasy in their homes. Housing officials have said they are working to address illegal activity and safety issues, while city leaders acknowledge the concerns but say their authority is an independent agency. That's the latest from the Berkshire News Network.
2: ABC News, I'm Sherry Preston. Hurricane Isaias headed toward a likely landfall on the Gulf Coast late tonight.
3: Businesses boarding up, some residents under mandatory evacuation orders, others filling up sandbags, rushing to stock up on groceries, many shelves already bare. Water and toilet paper hard to find.
2: ABC's Hannah Patah. New York City Mayor Zoran Mandani calling for ICE to be abolished following the ICE-involved shooting of a man in the city last night. There were protests following. The Nobel Peace Prize awarded to Navi Pillay. She is a judge on the International Court of Justice and formerly a UN human rights chief. She's 85. Israel denouncing the choice. Last year, a UN commission led by Pillay was investigating the war crimes in Gaza and found Israel had committed genocide against Palestinians. OpenAI says it fired three safety researchers for a breach of trust, the trio accusing the company of putting its corporate interests before safety. This is ABC News.
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1: Forecast, most of the weekend, well, including today, not bad. Still a little bit of patchy fog out there. That's going to completely burn off. Sunny day today, 62. Keep that number in mind, 62. Tonight, patchy fog, otherwise mostly clear. 36 the low tomorrow. Patchy fog and patchy frost to start the day. Otherwise, mostly sunny, 62. And Sunday could be a washout. Showers likely, at least for the afternoon. Otherwise, mostly cloudy, 62. Right now, we are at 42 in Pittsfield, 44 degrees, North Adams. It is your morning wake up, finally Friday. Coming up after the Ramones, Meg Sanders. Don't go anywhere. Whoopi FM.

0: your morning wake-up, Berkshire's greatest hits of the 80s, 90s, and more. Whoopi FM, I always say, if you really need a short song that's not a Christmas song, reach for the Ramones. I want to be sedated. One of my favorite people joining me in the studio, Bishop West Real Estate Studio this morning, Meg Sanders.
1: Good morning, Berkshire County.
0: Happy Friday.
1: Happy Friday. Happy fall. And is this a, I mean, this is the epitome. This is what we all work for, this beautiful time of
0: year. When I say fall is my favorite season, it's because of days like this.
1: Yes.
0: It's, you know, this is like, to me, a beautiful fall day. Maybe a little chilly, but I mean, like, you know, noon, 1-2 o'clock today, it's just going to be sunny, 60s, a beautiful fall weather day, and tomorrow too. So
1: yeah,
0: jury's still out on Sunday. I got any weekend plans?
1: Oh yeah. Are you kidding? We have so much going on. We have the Harvest Fest.
0: No, there is. I've been preparing for this, trying to get everything out of the way before our chat. I was promoting as much as I possibly could going on this weekend, and I still don't think I covered everything. I mean, there's a lot happening.
1: Yeah, Berkshire Botanical Gardens Harvest Fest, always fun. As you guys know, NomKeg is in full effect with the pumpkin show, and Canada Provisions is right here for you, whatever you need. And also, please check out our latest and greatest back and forth with Guido's, our neighbors on South Street. So when you're driving by Canada Provisions, check out our sign, because we are responsible for sending you hungry customers.
0: Right, and you have made an official thing to do now. People driving down south, you know, they got to check out the sign because you're so creative with, you know, what you put on there.
1: Yes,
0: that people have to check it out.
1: It's so much fun. It's been such a team building exercise, and I will tell you, the entire team is involved in this, as well as you guys know. You can provide your input.
0: Yeah, we're actually going to get into that fully coming up. So what are you doing? It's Friday morning. You ain't going nowhere. So hang
1: on. Except for Canada Provisions.
0: Well, except for Canada Provisions. And little over 2 minutes, more with Meg right after this.
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0: How I heard nothing but good reviews. Tons of people. How was it?
1: Founders Day was phenomenal. And I give you guys so much heads up. So I hope that you were able to come down and check it out. But obviously, Tastefully, huge hit. It was delicious. I mean, we from Indian food, from Mint, amazing mac and cheese from Vern and the team at Morgan House, and my all-time always favorite lobster bisque from our most favorite little seafood, Salmon Run.
0: Salmon Run.
1: And the line, and I always tease people that are coming to Founders Day, especially Tastefully. I'm like, so there's a long line at Salmon Run.
0: People don't get it. Same thing for me. I always, listen, if you want Salmon Run, you better get there kind of sort of early, because there is always, doesn't matter the weather, there is always a line. And people are like, whoa, this is a long line.
1: Line to the library. That's, if you guys know, you know, right? So
0: I
1: started seeing it kind of start emptying into the street. And I'm like, you guys better hurry up. Better hurry up.
0: Where were you guys set up?
1: We were set up in the beer garden, which is a huge success. That's in the library parking lot. And it was the busiest it's ever been. And I think, you know, obviously combination of phenomenal weather, beautiful nights.
0: That helped. Absolutely.
1: And we were just packed. I mean, it was, I feel like it was just shoulder to shoulder in that space. We had great music. We had amazing beer from Antimony and from Locker Room. And obviously our tent was there educating a whole bunch of people on, you know, our favorite topic for next section, which is No on 8. If you want to see how a sweet little community of 5,000 people comes together to celebrate.
0: I do feel bad for all the people that every year they miss. I mean, I'll be the first to admit, it's been a couple of years since I've been. But at least I have, you know, I know what it's about. I've been there numerous times.
1: Yep.
0: And there are still locals that have never been.
1: Never. It blows my mind. So it's just one of those things where the community comes together. You see everybody in town. We're so happy to get great food from basically Triskel all the way down to 51 Park, right? I mean, just amazing opportunity to taste a bunch of stuff, see folks, have some really great beer and wine, and also fireworks, which we were proud sponsors of, and a lot of other places in the community were. And it was like, it was so funny. At one point, I leaned over to Eric, who's, you know, he's the president of the Lead Chamber, my Eric. And I go, this seems like a really long, long fireworks show. And he's like, I know, right? And then we kind of started this whole, like, you know, murmuring question of like, this is really long. And then the finale went off and we're like, oh my God, this is the best fireworks ever. So it was super fun. And then that led right into, and you know, as you guys know, it's a whirlwind. The parade's the next day. And next year is the 250th.
0: I know.
1: So it's going to be so fun.
0: It just blows me away. Yeah. 250th.
1: Yes. I drove my truck in the parade and it was through candy.
0: A lot of fans.
1: Through candy at children. Not hard. I swear. I was very nice.
0: Through candy. I chucked candy.
1: Oh, yeah. Here's a Snickers for you.
0: Who's laughing now?
1: Oh, it was great. Oh, and then we entered the car show. There's a car, you know, it was just on and on and on. I can't say enough. And then that just ran right into picking up Robert Parrish at the airport on Monday.
0: How is Mr. Parrish?
1: Oh, first of all,
0: because, you know, I'm not a social media guy. I really haven't seen him in decades. I mean, I just to know that he's doing well, for one, is great. But, you know, meeting him, how was he?
1: He is
0: all that you expected him to be.
1: Such a gentleman.
0: That's great.
1: So introspective, has so many thoughts on the world, and he should. He's 74 years old, you know, and it's so funny. It's like from the moment we scooped him at the airport, and you know, if you guys don't remember, Robert Parrish is like 7'2". He's hard to miss. There's no hiding.
0: And you do get a little shorter as you age, but
1: no.
0: Not necessarily in Robert's case.
1: He's healthy. He's sharp. His book release happened earlier this spring. I think we sold 140 of his books this whole week that we did the launch with a bunch of different brand partners. And, on, you know, the bonus round is spending time with Robert in the car, at lunch, at dinner.
0: I can't even imagine the fantastic stories that he could tell. I mean,
1: get him started.
0: Jealous.
1: Get him started on it. And you know, it was so funny. So the two things that came up the most were obviously Larry Bird. People asked, so Larry Bird, Michael Jordan, and he's just like, it's hands down Larry Bird. Just look at the stats. He's just fantastic. One of a kind, for sure, as is Robert Parrish. So we got that, all that information. And then the other thing that comes up is when, I don't know if anybody remembers this, but if you do, when Robert Parrish punched Bill Laimbeer.
0: I remember. I remember.
1: And I don't know about you guys, so I...

0: love to hate, you know, Bad Boys. It's so fun, right?
1: I love to hate.
0: And hearing that, it came up so many times, so many times. We toured the state. We were in, I don't know, 10 dispensaries that we launched. We had launch partners for this particular project. And I have to say, the amount of excitement, the amount of emotion that a lot of fans had, I mean, just like tears. They were just so thrilled to meet this, this very, very cool dude.
1: I mean, even at the height of his stardom, he always came off as very humble.
0: Yep.
1: Just a great guy.
0: Yeah. And he's quiet till he's not.
1: Yeah.
0: And that, on the court, that's what we heard over and over. So,
1: and sadly, some notions get destroyed when you actually meet somebody. So I'm glad when you met him that it's true. He's the real deal.
0: I've been a Celtics fan since seventh grade, and I remember the first time I got to see him, and I was I love the Celtics. So there's all of those, it was just all of this wrapped into one. And then the thing that we heard the most was, I didn't know, I missed it. Oh man, I would have loved to have been there. So I just want you to know he will be back 3 weeks, possibly. I don't have the exact date yet. So he will be back before the end of the year.
1: But you can always go to canoprovisions.com.
0: 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You can sign up to get our emails.
1: Yeah, the app will just go bling.
0: And your app goes Robert Parrish in store.
1: For some of the listeners that didn't hear the last show, what's the Robert Parrish launch? What's the brand?
0: Full Court Chronic.
1: Full Court Chronic. Yep. I knew that, but I love hearing Meg say the name.
0: Yeah, but yeah, Full Court Chronic. And he was instrumental in picking these products. We didn't just like slap stickers on some weed.
1: Right.
0: He weighed in on, this is the one I want.
1: This is, you can absolutely say, this is a product that you are proud to feature at your dispensary.
0: Yes. Yeah, and that he handpicked. So this,
1: awesome.
0: This is his flower. So we're so excited about it. But come meet him in a few weeks. And the only way you're going to know is if you get on our email list or download our app or both.
1: Anybody who's heavily on social media, what's the deal with the sign? I noticed Slater on our sister station. I actually saw his name on the sign. I briefly know a little bit of the story, but give it from your
0: one-minute spiel. I'm going to tell you the whole story.
1: One-minute spiel, okay.
0: Slater and Marjo happened to be in the Guido's parking lot, unbeknownst to each other, at the same time, and then they saw each other. And we have a gas station next door that is under construction. And it's kind of a big deal because there was a lot of people that would stop, get gas. So just, they would come and buy weed from us when they go into the convenience store or vice versa.
1: Were they getting the impression that you were closed because the gas station?
0: It was just a segment of people that used to shop there, and they would then come to us. So we just noticed a little bit of a dip. So we went over to the construction guys and we're like, hey, would you mind if we put this awesome sign on your fence? And they were like, no problem. And honestly, they were just like, we don't care. And I'm like, awesome. So we put the sign up. And of course, Marjo and Slater see the sign. They take a picture of the sign and they're like, Canada Provisions bought the gas station. And I can see how it correlates perfectly. It's under construction and we have a sign on it.
1: So like, what did the sign say? It just said,
0: Canada Provisions.
1: That's it? Okay. So, but it's on the fence around the gas station.
0: Yes.
1: Okay.
0: So that's how this all started. And so Slater posted on social media. It got picked up very, very quickly.
1: Yeah, of course.
0: And he was like, wait, they didn't buy the sign? And but didn't buy the gas station? And so needless to say, it became viral pretty quick. And then we just decided to lean in and have fun. And he was such a gentleman. Slater came into the store. I was like, I'm so sorry, guys. I didn't know.
1: Right, because he thought you were angry about the...
0: I think he was just checking in to make sure we weren't upset.
1: Right.
0: Because I don't think...
1: Which obviously you weren't.
0: No, I mean, like I said, we thought it was hysterical.
1: You put his name on your...
0: I'm like, yeah. So we leaned in hard. I'm like, this could be really fun. Like, we can have a lot of fun with this. So we did. And then I got to go on his show and just make sure everybody understood the story. But sometimes like mistakes like that are so... You'd be surprised, a little viral moment that catches on. It got picked up and spread to so many people. So guess what? Now a bunch of people know that we're open on South Street, right in Pittsfield, right across from Guido's.
1: We're going to take a break. Coming up, it's our civics lessons segment. And you're not going to want to miss that. More with Meg Sanders coming up. Don't go anywhere. The previous segment was paid for by Canada Provisions Weed Dispensary. Please consume responsibly. Not for use by anyone under the age of 21. Keep out of the reach of children.

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Your first cash code for Friday, October 9th is 373. 373. 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

0: Announcing the choice, last year a UN commission led by Pillay was investigating the war crimes in Gaza and found Israel had committed genocide against Palestinians. OpenAI says it fired three safety researchers for a breach of trust, the trio accusing the company of putting its corporate interests before safety. This is ABC News.
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0: new spots, especially for the winter. So, you know, music, obviously music bingo with Pup Daddy Productions. We have so much fun. So please.
1: Do we have to flip a coin now to decide where to try and find you?
0: No, because locker room, you know, kind of, you know, they kind of ease out of, they wind down around 9 and Bucky's is just getting started. So
1: I'll be a vote.
0: We'll be walking down the street. So anyway, don't forget that. Nam Keg Pumpkin Fest, please support that amazing, amazing event because it's just gorgeous and amazing. So many volunteers work and do so much work there. But it's worth it. Berkshire Botanical Garden Harvest Fest. What a great event. And if you want to get in the season, go there. We love it.
1: If you want to get in the season.
0: Yep.
1: What were you saying before about Harvest Fest that I didn't know and it just blew me away?
0: The hot dog vendor I was talking to.
1: Oh, yeah.
0: She kills it. I mean, I don't know how many hot dogs she sells, but I heard the number. I don't want to share because I don't want to, not mine to share. But I'll tell you, it's a big number. And I was like, what? And she's like, yeah. And I was like, good on you, man. Serving hot dogs, making that kind of jing. That's awesome. So good on her. So you'll see me at Berkshire Botanical Gardens for sure. We always are there. Nam Keg Pumpkin Fest, we at least go twice because we just have so much fun. We like to go a little later because it's a little more adulty.
1: Yeah, absolutely.
0: But yeah, I mean, guys, we've got pickleball, we've got fall league, we've got letterboard contest, we've got rubber parish. What don't we offer? Huh?
1: That's a great question.
0: Yeah. Can of Provisions.
1: Find out though, canofprovisions.com again, sign up for the email or get the app.
0: And what's so nice about the app, it just pops up and says what's going on.
1: Hey, Robert Parrish is right now.
0: And then it goes away. So it goes bing and you look and you're like, oh, Robert Parrish, don't forget that. And then it goes away. It's so simple.
1: As always, Meg, fantastic guest that you are. I can't believe another hour. But we'll cram one more break in with you before we let you go. So, folks, right after the break, more with Meg. Don't go anywhere. WPFM. The previous segment was paid for by Can of Provisions Weed Dispensary. Please consume responsibly. Not for use by anyone under the age of 21. Keep out of the reach of children.
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2: All right, before we dive fully into our more music 9 o'clock hour, I wanted to thank Meg for, again, brightening my day, stopping by, another great, fascinating chat. The fact that I have to wait another month.
3: I know.
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3: 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Well, I'm just going to say one more time, no on 8. When I come back next time, we'll have the results, and we'll be celebrating right here in the Bishop West studio.
2: 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We'll be celebrating.
3: Okay. 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
3: 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It makes me so happy.
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2: That was almost in stereo. Always a pleasure, Meg. Have a great month of October and a happy Halloween and all your fun shenanigans. 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
3: Deal.
2: Sweet. 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

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Eric Green hanging with you until 10 a.m. when Sarah Sullivan takes over the airwaves. 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

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Eric Green hanging with you until 10 a.m. when Sarah Sullivan takes over the airwaves. It is your More Music 9 o'clock hour coming up around 20 after your next three-digit cash code on Whoopee FM.

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two legends right there, David Bowie, and on guitar, Stevie Ray Vaughan. Hopefully they're jamming on that up in heaven. Morning, wake up, wrapping up your More Music 9 o'clock hour. Let's dance. Get the blood pumping. All right, Eric Green, get ready to step out. Want to thank Meg Sanders of Canna Provisions for being the always fascinating guest that she is. We'll talk to her about a month from now. Looking forward to that. Monday, I know, I don't want to mention the M word, but Monday morning, 8 o'clock hour, we'll have Dennis Wixom and Bev Kroll from the Town Players to talk about their upcoming show, Give a Little Love. Proceeds to benefit BCAC and the Coats for Kids. Great campaign. So looking forward to that. We'll chat more about that Monday morning. That's it. No more Monday talk. Have a great weekend. In fact, the best weekend ever. Peace.

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You know, if you won $25,000 with Cash Blast, you could get those shoes with the red soles on them. Several pair. Your next shot to win coming up in two songs.

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2: it's hard to

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2: They will be involved in playtime, either as a group or as an individual dog, or both. They can be involved in birthday parties. 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
2: We do it very slowly. We make sure that they are okay with humans first, and then after that, we will slowly evaluate their energy levels and try to pair them up with another dog that has the same energy or is gentle enough to introduce them slowly to the whole situation.
1: Shannon, thank you for being one of our industry aces. 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
1: weather update for the Berkshires. Sunny skies today, highs near 62. Mostly clear tonight, lows around 37. Mostly sunny tomorrow, highs near 62. Increasing clouds tomorrow night, lows around 41. Mostly cloudy with showers possible on Sunday, highs near 62. Showers Sunday night, lows around 50. And showers likely in the morning on Columbus Day, otherwise mostly cloudy skies in the afternoon, highs near 67. For the forecast anytime, download our station app. That's your weather update for the Berkshires.
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Life on Whoopee FM. Well, this is interesting. Some e-cigarette users are switching to smoking as a way to quit vaping. Come on now. With some saying that smoking is more disgusting and it makes them less likely to light up. If you missed the code this hour to win the $25,000, it's all right. We give you a shot 10 times a day. Your next one coming up at 11:20.

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1: 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I was just talking about people who have started smoking as a way to quit vaping. You know, and I know that the struggle is real, honestly. I mean, it's not good for you, and I know it's hard. You know what? You know what's not good for me? Eating too much mac and cheese and ice cream. So we all have our cross to bear, you know? It's the Thompson Twins for your workday.
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Hello, how's your Friday going? Woo, Friday. I'm pumped. 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
3: Here's your weather update for the Berkshires. Sunny skies today, highs near 62. Mostly clear tonight, lows around 37. Mostly sunny tomorrow, highs near 62. Increasing clouds tomorrow night, lows around 41. Mostly cloudy with showers possible on Sunday, highs near 62. Showers Sunday night, lows around 50. And showers likely in the morning on Columbus Day, otherwise mostly cloudy skies in the afternoon, highs near 67. For the forecast anytime, download our station app. That's your weather update for the Berkshires.
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1: Did you know Sylvester Stallone came out with a memoir? It's called Steps, not too long ago. He said that he was in reform school once, and one of the kids there tried to, well, corner him and rip off a body part. Think Lorena Bobbitt.

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2: The state is putting $31 million toward improving rail infrastructure in Pittsfield, a move local officials say could make Berkshire Flyer service more reliable and lay the groundwork for expanded passenger rail in the Berkshires. The Berkshire Eagle reports Governor Maura Healey announced yesterday that the Massachusetts Department of Transportation has committed the funds as part of its 2027-2031 capital investment plan. This investment comes alongside Amtrak receiving $2 billion in federal funding for passenger rail service improvements, including for lines like the Berkshire Flyer. The $31 million investment will be used to improve both the access and the reliability of the Berkshire Flyer. And the head of the North Adams Housing Authority has resigned her position, capping weeks of tumult and finger-pointing between tenants and the agency. According to the Berkshire Eagle, Jennifer Hone stepped down yesterday as executive director, effective immediately, according to Lee Ukta, chair of the Housing Authority's Board of Commissioners. Ukta said, quote, she dedicated 24 years of her life to this. We wish her well in her next endeavors, unquote. Hone did not immediately respond to requests for Ukta said the board is working on a plan to address Hone's departure, and interim director has not been named. Hone was under pressure from tenants who said drug activity and other concerns have made them increasingly uneasy in their homes. Housing officials have said they are working to address illegal activity and safety issues, while city leaders acknowledge the concerns but say their ability authority is an independent agency.
1: That's the latest from the Berkshire News Network.
3: ABC News, I'm Sherry Preston.
4: You're going to continue to see impacts far beyond just the coast here in Northwest Florida.
3: Florida Governor Ron DeSantis says Isaias grows into a Category 3 hurricane. It's due to make landfall around Pensacola and could be a dangerous one, says ABC's Sam Champion.
5: Storm surge numbers have been lifted, so I want the coast to take this storm surge very seriously. Could be as high as 9 feet to 10 feet now. It has been a powerful storm. The eye changing shape, the eye wall shrinking here, but a good powerful storm, weakening a little bit just before it makes the coastline likely. But I want you to think of this as a very powerful hurricane.
3: DHS Secretary Mark Wayne Mullen says ICE agents didn't know there was a child in the car when they opened fire on a man who was shot in New York City last night. That man said to have weaponized his vehicle trying to get away from ICE agents who were wearing construction vests. A new report from the Fed finds families headed by someone 75 or older are Americans.

0: 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This is ABC News.
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0: Hey, John Pralt here from the Berkshire Humane Society. On Saturday, October 24th, we'll have our 14th annual drawing for our Choose Your Subaru raffle, which will be held at the Dr. John Reynolds Adoption and Education Center. 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

0: Summer discounts are going on right now, and with these kinds of savings, they're turning shoppers just like you into buyers. 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

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I'm Sarah Sullivan. I was just telling you, if you wanted to put the $25,000 into your kids' education, because we're giving away 25 grand with Cash Blast, you could do that and get a good education. 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They were, you know, a few hundred dollars, and I wanted to be an art therapy instructor, a massage therapist. Yeah, they're still in my email.

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1: I'm here with Megan Pinsonal of McCann Technical School, our Whoopee FM industry ace for the post-secondary practical nursing program in the Berkshires. 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
1: weather update for the Berkshires. Sunny skies today. Highs near 62. Mostly clear tonight. Lows around 37. Mostly sunny tomorrow. Highs near 62. Increasing clouds tomorrow night. Lows around 41. Mostly cloudy with showers possible on Sunday. Highs near 62. Showers Sunday night. Lows around 50. And showers likely in the morning on Columbus Day. Otherwise, mostly cloudy skies in the afternoon. Highs near 67. For the forecast anytime, download our station app. That's your weather update for the Berkshires.
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Whoopi FM. You want to hear this scariest factoid that I just heard? Oh boy, it's got to do with money, honey. I'm talking hard, cold cash. I'll tell you more in two songs.

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1: Here's the latest from the Berkshire News Network. The state is putting $31 million toward improving rail infrastructure in Pittsfield, a move local officials say could make Berkshire Flyer service more reliable and lay the groundwork for expanded passenger rail in the Berkshires. The Berkshire Eagle reports Governor Maura Healey announced yesterday that the Massachusetts Department of Transportation has committed the funds as part of its 2027-2031 capital investment plan. This investment comes alongside Amtrak receiving $2 billion in federal funding for passenger rail service improvements, including for lines like the Berkshire Flyer. The $31 million investment will be used to improve both the access and the reliability of the Berkshire Flyer. And the head of the North Adams Housing Authority has resigned her position, capping weeks of tumult and finger-pointing between tenants and the agency. According to the Berkshire Eagle, Jennifer Hone stepped down yesterday as executive director, effective immediately, according to Lee Ukta, chair of the Housing Authority's Board of Commissioners. Ukta said, quote, she dedicated 24 years of her life to this. We wish her well in her next endeavors, unquote. Hone did not immediately respond to requests for Ukta said the board is working on a plan to address Hone's departure, and interim director has not been named. Hone was under pressure from tenants who said drug activity and other concerns have made them increasingly uneasy in their homes. Housing officials have said they are working to address illegal activity and safety issues, while city leaders acknowledge the concerns but say their ability authority is an independent agency. That's the latest from the Berkshire News Network.
2: ABC News, I'm Mike Dabusky. Hurricane Isaias is now a Category 3, closing in on Florida through the Gulf Coast. The storm is expected to bring winds of more than 100 miles per hour and dangerous storm surge when it makes landfall overnight. New scrutiny on immigration and customs enforcement after a federal officer opened fire on a man yesterday while he was in his car with his young son. ABC's Aaron Katursky has more.
3: New York Mayor Soran Mamdani is livid.
4: There is no explanation for these tactics. There is no explanation for federal officers firing this many rounds into a car that has a five-year-old in the car.
3: The mayor said he called President Trump and Homeland Security Secretary Mark Wayne Mullen demanding an end to ICE enforcement in the city.
2: The man, Oscar Belgal, was grazed in the neck by a bullet. His son was unharmed. And Pro Football Hall of Famer and legendary NFL coach Mike Ditka has died. He was 86. This is ABC News.
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1: 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The Berkshire's greatest hits of the 80s, 90s, and more.

It's the soundtrack of your life on Whoopi FM. Just after 1 o'clock. Hey there, I'm Sarah Sullivan. I'm still thinking about that fact I shared with you. 92% of the world's currency is digital. I mean, it shouldn't become a surprise to me. It shouldn't be that, you know, shocking because nobody carries cash anymore. 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Holy moly. Anyway, $25,000, whether it's cash or a digital transfer, could be yours. 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
1: Here's your weather update for the Berkshires. Sunny skies today, highs near 62. Mostly clear tonight, lows around 37. Mostly sunny tomorrow, highs near 62. Increasing clouds tomorrow night, lows around 41. Mostly cloudy with showers possible on Sunday, highs near 62. Showers Sunday night, lows around 50. And showers likely in the morning on Columbus Day, otherwise mostly cloudy skies in the afternoon, highs near 67. For the forecast anytime, download our station app. That's your weather update for the Berkshires.
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How you feeling, friend of mine? I'm Sarah Sullivan. According to the internet, there was a poll. What's your opinion on turn signals? For instance, if somebody uses a turn signal while they're driving on a forest road or something in the middle of nowhere when no one is around, does it even make an impact? Kind of like if a tree falls in a forest, you know? But 87% of people say yes, everybody needs to use a turn signal at all times.

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1: 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This is a true statement. I'm Sarah Sullivan. I am out. Happy Friday. 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
1: I'm also fearful of what's going on with Blast giving out codes in dangerous situations. This might be his last report. It's dangerous this time.
2: Hey, it's Blast. 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Today, I'm ziplining. Oh, out of zipline. This hour's code is 819. 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
1: That might be the end of him. 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Push it. Put in 819. Another code coming your way that could win you $25,000. Next hour at about 3:20. I might have to give out the code.

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5: Here's your weather update for the Berkshires. Sunny skies today, highs near 62. Mostly clear tonight, lows around 37. Mostly sunny tomorrow, highs near 62. Increasing clouds tomorrow night, lows around 41. Mostly cloudy with showers possible on Sunday, highs near 62. Showers Sunday night, lows around 50. And showers likely in the morning on Columbus Day, otherwise mostly cloudy skies in the afternoon, highs near 67. For the forecast anytime, download our station app. That's your weather update for the Berkshires.
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1: 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Those are my three favorite toppings as well. Donna, I'm coming over tonight. Another code for the cast blast at 320.

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My name is Connor. Are you going to a dinner party tonight? Your mom was right. You should always eat before a dinner party. Here's why. People tend to eat too late. You all need to eat before a dinner party because if you're picky, you're fine. 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Or if you're still hungry, you're going to embarrass yourself. Get seconds and thirds. That's what gets me in hot water. 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

0: 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Would you believe that? 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
0: 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You'll see on our app, it'll say win 25K cash. 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Put this in for 320. 116, that's 116. Another code that can win you some money. Next hour, about 420. 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
1: 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When it's time, grab the phone and be lucky caller number 13, and you'll win. 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

My name is Connor. I just read this. To be happy in life, you must eliminate two things. The fear of a bad future. Get rid of that. And the memory of a bad past. You gotta live in the present. Don't obsess about anything else.

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When it's time, grab the phone and be lucky caller number 13, and you'll win. Coming up this Friday, October 16th, Roger Trucking will be giving away a $100 gift card to Mazzio's Italian Market and Deli at 490 Pittsfield Road in Lenox to caller number 13. 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

0: It's Connor. All right, Tracy, pop quiz time. What month has the world famous weekend of Memorial Day weekend? What month is that?
1: Oh, boy. 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

0: 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For the forecast anytime, download our station app. That's your weather update for the Berkshires.
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0: My name is Connor. This is so random. I just found a pair of high school track spikes that I'll never get rid of. I'm just going to keep that for the rest of my life. All right, who's this? Who's on the phone?
1: My name is Alex.
0: Give us an item in your house that you'll never get rid of.
1: The toilet? I don't know.
0: Oh, Alex, like you.
1: Or an old pocket watch that I'll probably end up giving to my son.
0: All right, jump on a wrap. Tell us, what's something you'll never get rid of? Hit the chat button. You're next.

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2: And now your weather update for the Berkshires. Patchy fog tonight, otherwise mostly clear. Lows around 37. Patchy fog tomorrow morning, otherwise mostly sunny. Highs near 62. Increasing clouds tomorrow night. Lows around 41. Showers likely on Sunday, otherwise mostly cloudy. Highs near 62. Showers Sunday night. Lows around 50. Showers likely on Columbus Day, otherwise mostly cloudy skies. Highs near 67. And mostly cloudy Monday night. Lows around 50. For the forecast anytime, download our station app. That's your weather update for the Berkshires.
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It's Connor. I've read that you're supposed to get 7 to 9 hours of sleep every night. Some old school advice still holds up when it comes for sleep. Go easy on alcohol before bed. And get out of bed for a quiet activity if you're wide awake in the middle of the night. Like go and tinkle. All right? Be quiet about it. And try to wake up roughly at the same time every day, weekends included. That's where I go off the rails right there. I'll get up every morning at X amount, and then on the weekends, I'll sleep until like 9, 10 o'clock in the morning. Got to work on that. All right, Madonna's on your radio. Turn this up.

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was your day today? Be honest. If it was bad, here's how to bounce back from an epically bad day. 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Touch some grass. 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

0: It's Connor. 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I always think about dinner at this time of night. All right, what's your favorite kind of pie? 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
1: I like a pecan pie.
0: Me too.
1: That's my favorite.
0: Do you like it with ice cream or with whipped cream or just all by itself?
1: Oh, ice cream.
0: Ice cream and pecan pie? 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

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Try this hack when that headache gets to be too much. Scientists say, experts say, you could take a hair clip and clamp it on your eyebrow. It sounds silly just saying that out loud, but scientists say it works. Take a hair clip, clamp down on your eyebrow, it'll get rid of that headache. 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
3: And now your weather update for the Berkshires. Patchy fog tonight, otherwise mostly clear, lows around 37. Patchy fog tomorrow morning, otherwise mostly sunny, highs near 62. Increasing clouds tomorrow night, lows around 41. Showers likely on Sunday, otherwise mostly cloudy, highs near 62. Showers Sunday night, lows around 50. Showers likely on Columbus Day, otherwise mostly cloudy skies, highs near 67. And mostly cloudy Monday night, lows around 50. For the forecast anytime, download our station app. That's your weather update for the Berkshires.
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1: And now your weather update for the Berkshires. Patchy fog tonight, otherwise mostly clear, lows around 37. Patchy fog tomorrow morning, otherwise mostly sunny, highs near 62. Increasing clouds tomorrow night, lows around 41. Showers likely on Sunday, otherwise mostly cloudy, highs near 62. Showers Sunday night, lows around 50. Showers likely on Columbus Day, otherwise mostly cloudy skies, highs near 67. And mostly cloudy Monday night, lows around 50. For the forecast anytime, download our station app. That's your weather update for the Berkshires.
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